should I be frightened of dying? There's no reason for it. You've got to go sometime.

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Crying over my mistakes, forgetting all the breaks I've had in my life. I was put on earth to be a part of this great world.

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As the past pulls away and the future begins, I say goodbye to all that as the future rolls in, like a wave, and the past with its savage undertow. Let's go.

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But the stars hang from threads and blink off one by one, and it isn't any fun, no, it isn't any fun to be standing here alone with nowhere to be, with a man mad with grief and on each side a thief, and everybody hanging from a tree, from a tree, and everybody hanging.

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0: From the Museum of Nature Conservation in Staudenheim, Germany, for the whole world, in diversity.
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I

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Spaceship Earth. Spaceship Earth.